on Veronica in Valley Center. Thank you so much for listening to the 5 o'clock boogie on Magic 92.5. Instant request. Hot chocolate. You sexy thing. Veronica and the crew in Valley Center. You're live in the mix with DJ Hurricane Andrew. This is the 5 o'clock boogie.

0: pack, please.
1: Yes, you do. The four pack. Two for you and a pair to share. Four pack tickets to the Disneyland Resort 70 celebration. Let me tell you, they are having so much fun at Disneyland. I'm some serious FOMO, some serious jealousy right now. I got some friends and family hit up Disneyland earlier this week. A couple of folks in the radio station went up. No invite. Very rude. I am ready to go. I think I'm going not this weekend, but next weekend. I gotta send you there. I can't go alone. I gotta send you and the family. It all starts Monday. Here's how the game works. I'm gonna explain it. Frame by frame it. Starting Monday, every single weekday, we're gonna give away four tickets to the Disneyland Resort. Be caller 92 when you hear the song of the day. I'll play it guaranteed between 3 and 7 p.m. I have to. It's the law. I'll lose my job if I don't play the song of the day in that window. So starting Monday, the song of the day, 3 and 7. It's a different song every day. Monday song of the day is from Bob Marley. It's called Jammin'. So when you hear Jammin' from Bob Marley, caller 92 on Monday afternoon, and you're going to Disneyland. And yes, I'm going to play a bunch of other Bob Marley songs just to keep you on your toes and trip you up. But the correct song is Jammin' from Bob Marley, Monday song of the day. You're on your way to the Disneyland Resort 70th celebration. And we're all the way to part two of the 5 o'clock boogie with DJ Hurricane Andrew, mixing live for the people on Magic 92.5.
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We have a crash in Lemon Grove on the eastbound 94 at the 125. It's still taking away that left-hand lane. That four-car crash in Paula Mesa still sitting on the 15 northbound just past the 76 on that right-hand shoulder. And if you're in through Mission Valley, 163 southbound on your off-ramp to Friars, a crash partially blocking your off-ramp. A girl in Kenya dreams of becoming a doctor. An elder in Guatemala dreams of being part of a community. Reach out and change their world and it will change your own. Unbound.org. 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

$1,000 up for grabs. Jagger and Christy return with $1,000 Minute. Do you want one of the questions from tomorrow in advance? That'd kind of be like cheating, right? Should we do it? I will give it to you next.

0: the beat of San Diego Magic 92.5. Gearing up for a Magic Moms weekend. Before Gloria Gaynor, I Will Survive, we played Shania Twain. I think that's the very first time we've ever played Shania Twain on Magic 92.5 since we've been Magic 92.5. I'm okay with that. The song was called Man, I Feel Like a Woman, dedicated to mom. See, a lot of songs surrounding women and mothers and mamas. This weekend, Jagger and Christy will kick off a Magic Moms weekend. What are some of your favorite Mother's Day songs? I mean, obviously, I think right off the bat, the classic from Boyz II Men with a song for Mama, Tupac, Dear Mama. The Intruders, I'll Always Love My Mama, but there are so many other great mom songs. Or, I mean, honestly, if you're a mom, you can call in and just request your favorite song. You may want to hear Tupac, How Do You Want It? You may want to keep it gangster. It's totally up to you, but we're going to be playing mother's themed songs this weekend. And then as far as requests, mom's top of the list, front of the line for requests this weekend. We dedicate the entire weekend to mom. Jagger and Christy kicks off a Magic Moms weekend and another shot at $1,000 tomorrow morning. 7:05 and 8:05 on Magic 92.5.
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15: Through downtown, there's a stall now on the southbound 5 just before 28th Street in the right-hand lane. You got a crash in University City, 52 westbound before Regents, moved out of lanes to the right shoulder, as is this crash in Del Mar on the 5 southbound after Via Della Valle, but you're still seeing delays there starting at Loma Santa Fe. For victims of drunk and drug driving, your grief is unique, but you're not alone. 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

I was happy as a lark. But now I go for walks, to the movies, maybe to the park. I have a seat on the same old bench to watch the children play. You know, tomorrow is their future. But for me, just another day. They all gather around me. 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I keep saying, she'll be back.

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9: 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Chamber of Deputies, 66th Legislature, Sovereignty and Social Justice.
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17: On the 78 eastbound at San Marcos Boulevard, we've got a new accident making its way over to the right shoulder area. On the 15 south at Bernardo, heads up a stall clearing into the center divider area. And on the 805 south at Market, trying to clear a crash from that off ramp. 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

December. The category is December. Jagger and Christy on the radio with us next. Give you one of the questions from tomorrow morning's $1,000 minute after Blackstreet.

All right, so the only advice I can give you is make sure you're up on your Bob Marley music. Song of the day on Monday is Bob Marley Jammin'. But you better believe I'm going to play a bunch of other Bob Marley songs just to throw you off. But the song of the day is Jammin' from Bob Marley on Monday. And your first shot of tickets to the Disneyland Resort 70th celebration.

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6: 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Spinners. 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
24: In Oceanside on the 78 West, El Camino Real got a crash making its way to the shoulder. In San Marcos, 78 eastbound at San Marcos Boulevard, got a crash over on the right shoulder there as well. And on the 805 north at Balboa, a new accident moving to the shoulder there. A girl in Kenya dreams of becoming a doctor. An elder in Guatemala dreams of becoming part of a community. 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Unbound.org. I'm Jenny Harmon with traffic on Magic 92.5.

The beat of San Diego, Magic 92.5. What do you do when your mom names you Elgin Lumpkin? That's his poor man's government name. That's his legal name, Elgin Lumpkin. What do? When you're named Elgin Lumpkin, well, obviously you change your name to a much cooler one, like Genuine.

The Diddy from Paperboy. Yeah, Paperboy's from San Diego, one of our claims to fame. Born in San Diego, Paperboy. Not a lot of other big hip-hop artists from San Diego. I mean, we got Lil Rob, that's cool. We got Frankie J, got Jason Mraz, and Jewel. This is the Beat of San Diego, Magic 92.5. And our new app, if you know, you know. It's in the App Store. 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

92.5. This is one serious celebration. It's the Disneyland Resort's 70th celebration. Little Birdie told me that you needed tickets. We got you. Starting Monday, be caller 92 when you hear the song of the day. You'll win two for you and a pair to share. Four tickets to the Disneyland Resort or Disneyland California Adventure. Monday song of the day, be looking out for it. Monday song of the day, Bob Marley, Jammin'.

something else. The afterworld. A world of never-ending happiness. 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
9: 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So that's basically how the song came to be. That little guitar thing actually sounded like Wild Thing to me. It was saying Wild Thing.
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13: Being a defender of Mexico is the biggest pride a Mexican can have. Being a defender of Mexico is raising the voice when power wants you in silence. This means telling the truth when the government doesn't stop lying. Being a defender of Mexico is reacting when the government wants to impose, because without opposition, there is no balance. Without critic, there is no freedom. And without brave families, there is no country. Defending Mexico is standing up to power to avoid the destruction of our dear homeland. PRI, the party of Mexico. More people recognize the work of this National Human Rights Commission, CNDH. The 2025 National Opinion Poll confirms this. 71% of the population affirms that we defend human rights against abuses of power, and 68% believe that we listen to and assist victims. The CNDH is doing a good job. The number of people who believe this increased from 30% to 40% in the period from 2018 to 2025. We are moving in the right direction. We defend the people.
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Slow jams, classic love songs, special dedications. We will do a little dance. We will make a little love. We will absolutely 100% be getting down tonight. 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

Atlantic Star in the Quiet Storm on the Beat of San Diego, Magic 92.5. 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Kelly Cole, ready to make this night magic with the slow jams, love songs, dedications, shout outs, and intimate messages that you send to me. Now, if you know who Marsha Ambrosia and Natalie, the Flowicist Stewart, are, you can see them live this Wednesday at Saquon. 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
9: At the Chamber of Deputies, we advance toward a better audit. 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Now the citizens can present their complaints through www.asf.gob.mx or from the WhatsApp 5599190553. Chamber of Deputies, 66th Legislature, Sovereignty and Social Justice.
10: Mexican women give and sustain life every day. 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They carry memories, dreams, and the future of Mexico. Today, 3 million women between the ages of 60 and 64 receive recognition for a lifetime of work with the Women's Well-Being Pension. They sustain Mexico. Today, Mexico acknowledges them. Government of Mexico.
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1: Sweetheart, I've been trying so hard to get over you. 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

0: 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Shout out to Philip Bailey of Earth, Wind, and Fire in the Quiet Storm on the beat of San Diego. 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Kelly Cole with messages to keep those loving feelings hanging on. 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
1: Hi, my name is Anthony O'Neill. It's the love of my life, Jasmine. I just want to let her know how proud I am of her. And I just want to let her know it's going to get easier. And we're going to make it, baby. I promise. And I love you, baby.
2: Hi, this is Amanda from my husband, David. Baby, I just want to tell you happy anniversary. I know these 4 years have been less than perfect, but I promise you there's no one else I'd rather have them perfect with. I love you.
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Judith is getting Stevie B'd for her birthday in the quiet storm on the beat of San Diego. 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
3: 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She turned him on, she turned him out. 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

0: 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Who's this?
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0: Being with you. That Smokey is for you, Bella from Vince in Chula Vista, patiently waiting for your return tonight in the quiet storm. On the beat of San Diego, Magic 92.5, Kelly Cole with more messages that have been waiting to be shared on the love lines.
1: Hi, this is Corey. I want to send this message out to Kayla. I love you, baby. Thanks for coming into my life.
2: 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And I just want to let the world know how great he is.
0: Elizabeth is sharing the magic of her Giovanni with the world tonight in the quiet storm. Monday, our dub will be sharing the magic of the Disneyland Resort. 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
10: 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And he's walking behind us with the promoter. He yelled at us and said, "Hey, fellas, thank God I know you guys. I mean, here we are. Look like we came from a battlefield." And that's what he said. "You guys look like you just came from a battlefield." Ah, you guys, battlefield, war. We waged war against wars on the streets and abroad. It shoots melodies, rhythms, and most of all, harmony. 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
12: Yeah. At the Chamber of Deputies, we advance toward a better audit. With the reforms approved by all the parliamentary groups, the Federal Superior Audit Office will have a frame to prevent and fight corruption. Now the citizens can present their complaints through www.asf.gob.mx or from the WhatsApp 55991904. 5553. Chamber of Deputies, 66th Legislature, Sovereignty and Social Justice.
13: Sexual abuse is a crime that affects thousands of women, girls, boys, and teens each year with high levels of impunity. That is why at the Chamber of Deputies, we approve the reform to the Federal Criminal Code so that this crime is prosecuted ex officio, its definition is broadened, and the full reparation of the damages to victims is guaranteed. With this advance, the most vulnerable people gets protected, law application is strengthened, and we're looking for no repetition of the crime. Chamber of Deputies, 66th Legislature, Sovereignty and Social Justice.
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Kelly Cole with the mama making slow jams and love songs that you add the magic touch to with your dedications, shout outs, and intimate messages. It's Mario that's going to get Paul's message through to Lisa tonight in the quiet storm. 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
3: 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And he's walking behind us with the promoter. He yelled at us and said, "Hey, fellas, thank God I know you guys. I mean, here we are. Look like we came from a battlefield." And that's what he said. "You guys look like you just came from a battlefield." Ah, you guys, battlefield, war. We waged war against wars on the streets and abroad. It shoots melodies, rhythms, and most of all, harmony. Don't forget that. Harmony.
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7: Stopping extortion and punishing it more firmly is part of the new law approved in the Senate of the Republic. Anonymous reporting is now strengthened. Those affected are protected from reprisals, and authorities are enabled to act without exposing victims. Today, a firm step is taken in protecting Mexican citizens against the crime of extortion. 66th Legislature, Senate of the Republic.
8: More people recognize the work of this National Human Rights Commission, CNDH. The 2025 National Opinion Poll confirms this. 71% of the population affirms that we defend human rights against abuses of power, and 68% believe that we listen to and assist victims. The CNDH is doing a good job. The number of people who believe this increased from 30% to 40% in the period from 2018 to 2025. We are moving in the right direction. We defend the people.
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Carol is making sure her Victor is feeling it for his birthday with En Vogue and the Quiet Storm on the beat of San Diego. Magic 92.5.

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0: feeling fortunate every time I get to hang with you in the quiet storm. 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
1: Hi, this is Erica from my husband, Chadwick. Hubby, I love you so, so, so much. Mwah.
2: 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I love you, baby.
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14: Stopping extortion and punishing it more firmly is part of the new law approved in the Senate of the Republic. Anonymous reporting is now strengthened. Those affected are protected from reprisals, and authorities are enabled to act without exposing victims. Today, a firm step is taken in protecting Mexican citizens against the crime of extortion. 66th Legislature, Senate of the Republic.
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Is Mom a Michael Jackson fan? MJ the Musical at the Civic Theater runs through the weekend, and Michael the Movie is also in theaters. We will get Michael's magic out there this Mother's Day weekend, along with your dedications, right here on the Beat of San Diego. 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

0: classic cameo, adding some sparkle to William's birthday in the quiet storm on the beat of San Diego Magic 92.5. Thanks for celebrating with me. Kelly Cole, looking forward to celebrating our Magic Moms this weekend. Get your requests and dedications in with a call or text, 888-537-1925. And this Monday, our Dub could be sending you to the Disneyland Resort's 70th celebration when he plays the song of the day. 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
4: 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I said, hey, that's a great idea for a song, and next thing you know, there was Back at One.
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All Me. That's what Barb is getting from her Howie in the quiet storm on the beat of San Diego. 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This weekend will be dedicated to our magic moms. And the Mother's Day sounds will be extra special. With Javier the X-Man's Mother's Day edition of The Oldies Show at 5 and R-Dub's Mother's Day edition of Sunday Night Slow Jams at 8. 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
5: 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And that's where they derived that from. And plus, we were, at that time, the name of the group was called the Kinsmen Dazz. Named after Kinsman Street in Cleveland, Ohio, which where the band is from. And when we got to Motown, Motown decided that they wanted the name to be shorter, so it became Dazz for Dazzle, because we dazzle our people and when we're on stage.
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6: Go. At the Chamber of Deputies, we advance toward a better audit. With the reforms approved by all the parliamentary groups, the Federal Superior Audit Office will have a frame to prevent and fight corruption. Now the citizens can present their complaints through www.asf.gob.mx or from the WhatsApp 5599190553. Chamber of Deputies, 66th Legislature, Sovereignty and Social Justice.
7: More people recognize the work of this National Human Rights Commission, CNDH. The 2025 National Opinion Poll confirms this. 71% of the population affirms that we defend human rights against abuses of power, and 68% believe that we listen to and assist victims. The CNDH is doing a good job. The number of people who believe this increased from 30% to 40% in the period from 2018 to 2025. We are moving in the right direction. We defend the people.
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5: In concert, you know, people would throw their hands in the air and whip it, you know, and the writers of Let It Whip was Andougal Chancellor and Reggie Andrews. And that's where they derived that from. And plus, we were, at that time, the name of the group was called the Kinsmen Dazz. named after Kinsman Street in Cleveland, Ohio, which where the band is from. And when we got to Motown, Motown decided that they wanted the name to be shorter, so it became Dazz for Dazzle, because we dazzle our people and when we're on stage.
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3: 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She turned him on, she turned him out. 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
9: The song End of the Road, that was done in the year of 1992. We did this and on one of our days off, we flew to Philadelphia. And, we met up with L.A. Reid, Babyface, and Daryl Simmons. It only took a couple hours because that's all the time we had anyway. So we did the record, dropped it about 3, maybe 4 hours at the very most, and then went back out on tour. And next thing we know, it blew up.
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understand why. See, it's burning me to hold on to this. I know this is something I gotta do, but that don't mean I want to. What I'm trying to say is that

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5: 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Me, Teddy Riley, and Aaron Hall was working out of Teddy Riley's grandmother's house, I believe it was. 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The grooves came on, and me and Aaron just went to town on the writing. And, you know, that's the signature song. 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
5: You're always going to be stared at. 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Security outside the door, always with you. 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And, you know, you were never alone unless you were in your bedroom.

0: 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The beat of San Diego.
1: Oh, yeah. I get around. Still clown when the underground. When we come around.

Bye.

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5: You know, Back at One, it's probably the biggest hit I've ever had. 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It was like, you know, step one, step two, if the problem persists, repeat steps one, two, and three. I said, hey, that's a great idea for a song, and next thing you know, there was Back at One.
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3: 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You dropped a bomb on me. 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She turned him out. 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

right, made it to a Friday, and it's going to be a nice one. You'll see some clouds this morning. Kind of weird, maybe a little drizzle, but then that goes away. Sunshine later on today. Headed to the beaches on a Friday, not bad. 70, 80 for the high inland. Right now, it is 57. If you need cash, we got it. Coming up at 7:05 and 8:05. Little thing called $1,000 Minute. 10 questions, 60 seconds. Man, if you get them all right, we'll give you $1,000 in cash. All you do is sign up at magic925.com. And listen to this. We've got tickets to Disneyland starting on Monday. We'll tell you exactly how we're going to do that with the Disney song of the day. We'll even give you that song coming up here in a little bit, so you'll be prepared for Monday. And you're one of the

0: Hey Jay, what's going on this morning?
1: Well, happy Friday to you. And pretty much the only thing you have to contend with is some Caltrans right now. So the 805 southbound off-ramp to Telegraph is shut down till 6, as is the on-ramp from Telegraph as well. If you're heading on that 805 southbound, your on-ramp from San Ysidro is also closed down until 6 o'clock. It's time to say goodnight to that check engine light with the free AutoZone Fix Finder service. 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
5: 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If you're not focusing on what you're doing, you're not thinking about 30 years from now, you know what I mean? Right. 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

0: It's War of the Roses. 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Let us know what's going on. We'll try to get to the bottom of it. We have Dana on the phone this morning. Good morning, Dana.
1: Hi, guys.
2: Okay, so tell me about you and Mac. Now, you guys have a history together. You've been together for a while.
1: Yeah, we've been together for just under 5 years now.
0: Wow.
1: We went to college together.
0: Okay.
1: We've been together a long time.
2: And so what's bringing you to War of the Roses? Do you kind of have an idea that he might be cheating on you, or what's going on?
1: Yeah, he's always been really flirtatious, and he's like, he's just kind of very confident and outgoing, and girls are always kind of like flocking to him. And sometimes I feel like he doesn't realize that he's being so flirtatious
0: sure.
1: to people.
0: Right.
1: But recently, like, we've been kind of fighting about it a lot because it seems like it's like crossing a line.
0: Okay.
1: And so just like most recently, we were at one of my good friend's parties the other night, and I was looking for him and couldn't find him. Searched the entire house, and finally I went in like a closed door into the like den library thing.
0: Yeah, okay.
1: And he was sitting on the couch with this girl who I have no idea who she is. I guess she was my friend's friend from work or something.
0: Okay.
1: But he's sitting on the couch with her, like kind of like snuggling-ish with her, like
0: really?
1: Alone in this room. Yeah.
0: Wow.
2: And wow.
1: So I just screamed at her, like, who are you? Like, get away from my boyfriend.
0: Right.
1: And she was like, kind of gave me a funny look and like walked out of the room. And, you know, like I had been drinking, so I like lost my temper and we got into a screaming fight. And I left and we haven't talked.
0: Okay. Do you think it's just a case of him flirting or do you think there was something more than that going on the couch?
1: The way she looked at me and the way, like, I don't know, it felt like there was something more, but like I said, he...
0: Well, okay, maybe it was a misunderstanding and maybe things appeared to be what they weren't. So here's what we're going to do. Let's call up Mac. We'll offer him a dozen very romantic roses. I would assume that if you guys just had a little spat, certainly he would send you the romantic roses to make up. So let's get him on the line and let's see who he sends the roses to. We hope he says Dana.

0: Hello?
1: Good morning. Can I please speak to Mac?
0: Yeah.
1: Hi, Mac. How's it going? My name is Harper, and I just opened up a new flower shop over here in Spring Valley called Marvelous Marigold and More. I'm just calling to offer you a promotion where we want to give you a dozen red romantic roses, and this is to send to whoever you'd like anywhere in San Diego County. And, you know, we're just trying to get our name out there, so all we really ask for is that you tell your friends and family about us.
0: Oh, cool.
1: Yeah, it's totally free. All I really need is just the name and the address on who you want to send these roses to.
0: This is great timing. Let's send them to Kara.
1: All right, to Kara. And there is a card, and there's room on here for a message. Is there anything you'd like to say to Kara?
0: Let's put your breath of fresh air. And then just Mac.
2: Okay. All right. Hey, Mac, it's Jagger and Christy at Magic 92.5. It's a thing we do called War of the Roses. And Dana, your girlfriend of, I believe, 5 years, is on the other line.
3: Hey, Mac.
0: Hello, Dana.
3: Hi. So is Kara the girl from the other night?
0: So we're on the radio.
4: Yeah,
3: you're on the radio.
0: She's the girl from the other night. And I thought it would be nice to send her some flowers.
3: You're going to send her flowers instead of me?
0: Yeah. I wanted to do something for someone who might appreciate it.
2: Oh,
1: wow.
3: Jeez. I think you have a lot of nerve sassing me right now. Like, really? You're going to give me attitude? I think you should be on your knees, like, begging forgiveness, not giving me attitude.
0: Uh-huh. This whole thing. What else do you want me to do? What are the things
3: I
0: want
3: you
0: to
3: apologize. I can't believe you just did that. You look like a f***ing asshole right now.
0: Oh, I do?
3: Yeah.
0: All right. I may not have gone about it the perfect way, but you called
3: the radio station. You may not have gone about it like cheating.
0: You're always
3: I'm talking now. This isn't about you. I'm talking now. Are you sleeping with her?
0: It's always about things I need to change and how I can do better.
3: Are you sleeping with her?
0: What does that matter?
2: I think it matters a lot. Okay, so wait a minute, Mac. What's going on here?
0: We had a good couple of years, and then something changed inside of you.
2: Oh.
3: So you decided to cheat? That's absolutely ridiculous. You know, I don't know. Maybe I grew up. Maybe that's what happened to me.
0: Mm-hmm.
3: I'm
0: pretty sure that we have plenty of our friends are going to take my side. They know you. I'm not worried about it.
3: You know what? This is, okay.

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0: Magic 92.5, Magic Mornings with Jagger and Christy at 6:34. Looks like a nice day today. You'll see some sunshine. High's going to be about 69 at the beaches today, close to 80 for the high inland. And over the weekend, I think it's going to be kind of nice. Some good stuff. And don't forget, on Monday, Disneyland wins. Winning starts. Just know the Disney song of the day on Monday. We're telling you early anyway. Bob Marley.
1: Bob Marley jamming is the Disney song of the day on Monday. So you got a head start for next week.
0: Yeah, you got to head up. You're going to get yourself your tickets. Two for you and a pair to share, by the way. The 70th celebration, the Disneyland Resort.
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0: We'd love for you to be up there. All right, it's Friday. Let's check on your traffic. What's going on this morning, Kelly J?
3: Well, if you're in through Claremont Mesa, 805 northbound just before the 163. You've got some trash cans and traffic cones in lanes. And it looks like CHP are going to run a traffic break to get that cleared out of your way. And a solo crash, 15 southbound, went off the side of the off-ramp to Market Street, so crews are getting on scene right about now. You answered the call to serve. 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
2: 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All

0: It's War of the Roses, and you can jump on the website at magic925.com. Give us your story and all the phone numbers, and we'll get you on War of the Roses. This morning we have Camille. Good morning, Camille.
1: Hey, guys.
2: So you are seeing a guy named Esteban?
1: Yeah.
2: Okay, what's going on with you guys? Why are you wanting to do War of the Roses?
1: Well, we've been dating for maybe 3 years now, so it's pretty serious.
2: Yeah.
1: And it's been sort of long distance for the last couple of years, and Esteban's in Phoenix, and I pretty much go down, say, over the last, 5 months every other weekend, but he hasn't been here to see me once in those last, 5 or 6 months.
2: And okay, that's...
1: I feel like I'm kind of... You know, I'm kind of pulling all the weight of trying to, you know, I'm feeling like I wish he would make a little bit more of an effort. But anyway, all that aside, I was down last weekend and wasn't snooping, but his email happened to be up on his computer, and I saw that there was a confirmation from a flower company.
0: Oh, my.
1: That he had sent some flowers to someone, and he's never sent me flowers before. But
2: oh, okay, that's a problem.
1: But I asked him. I saw it up, and I said, hey, you know, I wasn't really snooping. I just saw this and just wanted to ask you about it before I drew conclusions on my own. And I said, who did you send flowers to? And he said, well, you know, I had a friend that was just... having a rough time last week and really feeling down, and so I just sent them the flowers. And that was it. Something about it just didn't quite sit right with me.
0: All right, well, let's get Esteban on the line, and we'll offer Esteban a dozen romantic roses, and we hope that he sends them this time to Camille.

0: Hello?
1: Good morning. I'm looking for Esteban.
0: This is him.
1: How's it going, Esteban? My name is Doug, and I work at a brand new flower shop called Flower Patch Kids that we just opened up here in the Otay Ranch area. And the reason for the call is because we're currently running a free promotion where we would like to offer you a dozen free romantic red roses you can send to basically anyone you'd like. All we ask for in return is if you could just kind of spread the word about our flower shop to your friends and family.
0: So I could send them to anybody and there's no charge or nothing?
1: Nope, it's completely free of charge. We don't need any of your personal information, no credit card, nothing like that.
0: Yeah, man, well, if it's free, sure, why not? I want to send them to Stephanie.
1: All right, for Stephanie. And there is going to be room on the card for a message. Is there anything you'd like to say to Stephanie?
0: Yeah, just that I think she's really cool and just, I don't know, you know, just send her the flowers.
2: Esteban.
0: Uh-huh.
2: Is it hot there in Phoenix?
0: Yeah, it's pretty hot.
2: Well, it's about to get hotter because we have Camille on the other line. This is War of the Roses. It's Jagger and Christy from Magic 92.5 in San Diego, and she wanted to know who you would send the roses to, and I don't think that was the right name, Esteban.
3: Esteban.
0: What are you guys doing? This is crazy.
3: Who's Stephanie? Esteban?
0: I don't know what's going on, man. Yeah.
3: Who is she?
0: Camille, is that you? Are you there?
3: Yeah, who is she?
0: She's just a friend, you know? She's just a friend. She did me a favor. I wanted to send her some flowers. It's not a big deal, you know?
3: Are you being straight with me?
0: There's nothing going on. She's just a friend.
3: I don't have any friends I would send a dozen roses to. Esteban, level with me. What's going on here?
0: Why are you suspecting something's going on? I mean,
3: you just sent this girl a dozen roses.
0: It's just they're free. If I wanted to be romantic, I'd be paying for them.
3: Why don't you send them to
0: me?
3: Why
0: are you suspecting that I'm seeing somebody else?
3: Are you on crack, honey? What? How are you not getting this?
0: Like I said, there's nothing going on. She's just a friend. I mean,
3: you can't see where this would make me a little bit suspicious, honey. This is the second time in the last month that you've sent flowers to somebody that isn't me. Roses.
0: What do you mean the second time?
3: We talked about this last time I was down, remember? The flower confirmation that I saw, and you said you sent them to a friend who was feeling down. Was that Stephanie too?
0: No, that was for a friend.
3: Give me a name, Esteban.
0: It wasn't anything. Anything behind your back that was wrong.
3: Who was it? If this is the same company and they look up the records to find out who you sent flowers to last month, am I going to find out it's the same person?
0: This is messed up.
4: Yeah.
0: This is messed up.
3: Can you just level with me? I mean, treat me with some respect here.
0: We should talk later.
2: All right, Esteban. Esteban, I'm going to let you go, okay?
3: I don't want to let him go. I want to know what's going on here.
4: Well,
3: are you f***ing this girl?
0: All right.
2: Okay, yeah. Okay, Esteban.
0: Maybe I'll talk to you later, okay?
2: Camille, I don't think you're going to get a straight answer out of that guy.
4: Well, at least not.
3: You're going to let him off the hook?
2: If you keep this going with him, maybe you should give him a call. But I don't.
3: Yeah, I'm going to call him right now, then.
2: I'm sure you are.
4: Yeah,
3: if you guys won't handle it, I will.
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1: Good morning, Yasmin.
2: Good morning.
1: Okay, $1,000 Minute, you're up. It's your turn. Are you ready?
2: I'm so ready.
1: Okay, right. Good. I'm glad to hear that.
3: All right, here's how it works. Christy's going to ask you 10 questions. Yasmin, you'll have 60 seconds to answer. If you get them all right, we're going to give you $1,000 in cash. Now, if Christy happens to ask you a question, you think, oh, man, it's on the tip of my tongue. You can always say pass. Save yourself a little time. And if there's time before the buzzer goes off, she will come back and ask that question again, okay?
2: Okay.
3: All right, here we go. For $1,000, your 60 seconds starts now.
1: Yasmin, where does solar energy come from?
2: The sun.
1: Cheddar, Gouda, and mozzarella are all types of what?
2: Cheese.
1: Which cartoon sailor would be lost without his can of spinach?
2: Popeye.
1: What does CPR stand for?
2: Oh. Pass.
1: What is 49 times 7?
2: 49 times 7. Pass.
1: Kiwi is a slang term for which nationality?
2: Kiwi?
1: Kiwi.
2: Mm-hmm. Australian.
1: Prunes were once what type of fruit?
2: Can you repeat that?
1: Prunes were once what type of fruit?
2: Pass.
1: What does a barometer measure?
2: Speed.
1: How many hours make up a day?
2: 24.
1: Who is Fred Flintstone's wife?
2: 60.
3: Okay. All right, buzzer went off. All right, so let's see. You passed on a couple, but we're going to give you 10 bucks everyone you got right, Yasmin. And don't worry, you made some money today. You got yourself 1, 2, 3, 4, 40 bucks, Yasmin!
2: Woo! Oh, my God.
3: $40. What does CPR stand for? That's a hard one.
1: Cardiopulmonary resuscitation.
2: Oh.
3: Yeah. And Kiwi, you were close. Kiwi is a slang term for which nationality? It's New Zealander.
1: Yeah.
3: Close. And what does it
1: Prunes were plums.
3: Prunes were plums back in the day.
1: A plum.
2: I did not know that.
1: Yeah, well, a plum becomes a prune when it's dried up.
3: Yasmin, you got yourself 40 bucks, and we're even going to throw in a Jagger and Christy chip clip. There you go. It was a great game. Hang on, okay?
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3: All right, we'll do it again next hour at 8:05. 10 questions, 60 seconds. Hey, if you get them all right, we'll give you $1,000 in cash. All you got to do is sign up right now at magic925.com. 707, checking that traffic. What's up, Kelly J?
4: We do have a stall now if you're heading through Oceanside. This is on the westbound side of the 78, just past Jefferson Street. It conked out in that right-hand lane with some minor slowing starting about El Camino Real, and a crash 15 southbound off the left-hand shoulder of Market Street, a solo crash there. 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

0: 5 Magic Mornings with Jagger and Christy at 7:24. Clouds this morning, but sunshine coming out later on today, and it should be pretty nice. 70 at the beaches today, about 80 for the high inland. Right now, it is 59. 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Click on contest. Oh, there's so much there.
1: There really is.
0: We got tickets to see Nas and the Roots with De La Soul. That's coming up in about a month. Let's see. This is pretty good. And Christy, you may want to help people on this one.
1: Our friends from
0: Peru, Avocados, are having a guac off challenge. You can enter your guacamole recipe and a chance to win $1,500.
1: Yeah, it's from it started on the 4th through the 31st. You can submit your guacamole recipe for a chance to win $1,500 in a grand prize. Now the second prize is $300. And the third place is $200. I did not win a cent at the Guac Off Challenge. But better than any money, I got bragging rights.
0: And you got the trophy.
1: And I got the trophy.
0: Which is kind of nice. Where is the trophy right now? Oh, it's sitting in our office.
1: Uh-huh. Okay. I put it front and center.
0: I think we should put it at the front when people come in.
1: Maybe so. You know, maybe somebody wants to make a trip to the radio station just to see my avocado trophy.
0: If you do, just ask Joy to see it. She'll show it to you. I promise you that. We've got family four-pack and tickets to go to the San Diego County Fair when that opens up. That'd be fun.
1: And maybe you're not understanding that you can win all of this.
0: Yeah, this is all free.
1: Off of our website if you just go there and sign up.
0: We still, you know, a great show is still coming. Earth, Wind, and Fire. We've got tickets to that. We have tickets to Neo and Akon. Santana and the Doobie Brothers, don't forget, they're coming to town.
1: They are, but you know what is really cool is that you can win tickets to the Top Gun 40th anniversary celebration aboard the USS Midway Museum. They're going to show it on top of the deck.
0: Oh, they've done this before, and it's pretty cool. It's pretty cool. All that is available for you to win. All you got to do is just visit the website and sign up at magic925.com.
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0: 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What's going on, Kelly J?
3: Well, we do have a crash now in Balboa Park on the southbound 5 just before the 163. It is blocking the right-hand lane. About three cars involved there. And a stall in Escondido, 15 southbound at the 78. Luckily, they limped it over to the right-hand shoulder. 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

0: Magic 92.5. Magic Mornings with Jagger Christie at 7:35. Looks like a pretty nice day today. You're going to see clouds this morning, but I believe we got some good sunshine coming out later on this afternoon. And the weekend looks pretty good, too. A high today about 70 at the beaches, 80 for the high inland. Right now, it is 58. War of the Roses coming up in less than 10 minutes. So Camille and Esteban have been dating for about 3 years now. It has been a long-distance relationship for the past 2 years. Camille drives to visit Esteban in Phoenix every other weekend for the past 5 months. But he has not come to visit her once.
1: Okay, yeah, not cool.
0: Now, last weekend while Camille was in Phoenix, she saw his email, and it was a confirmation for a flower delivery on there.
1: Oh, maybe she's getting flowers.
0: Well, here's the thing. She hasn't seen any flowers.

0: Jay, what's going on this morning?
1: Got a crash now in Balboa Park on the southbound 5 right before the 163. And that right-hand lane is what's blocked. And you're starting to slow down just as you get up to and pass that scene. And three cars involved there. And if you're in through Escondido, a stall on the 15 southbound at the 78 was able to get out of lanes over to the right-hand shoulder. And a little bit of slow driving on that northbound 5 starting at Mile of Cars Way over to Main Street. A girl in Kenya dreams of becoming a doctor. An elder in Guatemala dreams of being part of a community. Reach out and change their world and it will change your own. 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
2: It's a magic Mother's Day weekend on the beat of San Diego. Magic 92.5.

0: It's War of the Roses, and you can jump on the website at magic925.com. Give us your story and all the phone numbers, and we'll get you on War of the Roses. This morning we have Camille. Good morning, Camille.
1: Hey, guys.
2: So you are seeing a guy named Esteban?
1: Yeah.
2: Okay, what's going on with you guys? Why are you wanting to do War of the Roses?
1: Well, we've been dating for maybe 3 years now, so it's pretty serious.
2: Yeah.
1: And it's been sort of long distance for the last couple of years, and Esteban's in Phoenix, and I pretty much go down, say, over the last, 5 months every other weekend. But he hasn't been here to see me once in those last, 5 or 6 months. And
2: okay, that's...
1: I feel like I'm kind of... I'm kind of pulling all the weight of trying to, I'm feeling like I wish he would make a little bit more of an effort. But anyway, all that aside, I was down last weekend and wasn't snooping, but his email happened to be up on his computer, and I saw that there was a confirmation from a flower company.
0: Oh, my.
1: That he had sent some flowers to someone, and he's never sent me flowers before. But
2: oh, okay, that's a problem.
1: But I asked him. I saw it up, and I said, hey, I wasn't really snooping. I just saw this and just wanted to ask you about it before I drew conclusions on my own. I said, who did you send flowers to? And he said, well, I had a friend that was just... having a rough time last week and really feeling down, and so I just sent them the flowers. And that was it. Something about it just didn't quite sit right with me.
0: All right, well, let's get Esteban on the line, and we'll offer Esteban a dozen romantic roses, and we hope that he sends them this time to Camille.

0: Good morning. I'm looking for Esteban.
1: This is him.
0: How's it going, Esteban? My name is Doug, and I work at a brand new flower shop called Flower Patch Kids that we just opened up here in the Otay Ranch area. And the reason for the call is because we're currently running a free promotion where we would like to offer you a dozen free romantic red roses you can send to basically anyone you'd like. All we ask for in return is if you could just kind of spread the word about our flower shop to your friends and family.
1: So I could send them to anybody and there's no charge or nothing?
0: Nope, it's completely free of charge. We don't need any of your personal information, no credit card, nothing like that.
1: Yeah, man, well, if it's free, sure, why not? I want to send them to Stephanie.
0: All right, for Stephanie. And there is going to be room on the card for a message. Is there anything you'd like to say to Stephanie?
1: Yeah, just that I think she's really cool and just, I don't know, you know, just send her the flowers.
2: Esteban.
1: Uh-huh.
2: Is it hot there in Phoenix?
1: Yeah, it's pretty hot.
2: Well, it's about to get hotter because we have Camille on the other line. This is War of the Roses. It's Jagger and Christy from Magic 92.5 in San Diego, and she wanted to know who you would send the roses to, and I don't think that was the right name, Esteban.
1: Esteban,
3: what are you guys doing?
1: This is crazy.
3: Who's Stephanie? Esteban?
1: I don't know what's going on, man. Yeah.
3: Who is she?
1: Camille, is that you? Are you there?
3: Yeah, who is she?
1: She's just a friend, you know? She's just a friend. She did me a favor. I wanted to send her some flowers. It's not a big deal, you know?
3: Are you being straight with me?
1: There's nothing going on. She's just a friend.
3: I don't have any friends I would send a dozen roses to. Esteban, level with me. What's going on here?
1: Why are you suspecting something's going on? I mean,
3: you just sent this girl a dozen roses.
1: It's just they're free. Stop. If I wanted to be romantic, I'd be paying for them.
3: Why don't you send them to me?
1: Why are you suspecting that I'm seeing somebody else?
3: Are you on crack, honey? What?
2: You just
3: how are you not getting this?
1: Like I said, I there's nothing going on. She's just a friend. I mean,
3: you can't see where this would make me a little bit suspicious, honey. This is the second time in the last month that you've sent flowers to somebody that isn't me. Roses.
1: What do you mean the second time?
3: We talked about this last time I was down, remember? The flower confirmation that I saw, and you said you sent them to a friend who was feeling down. Was that Stephanie too?
1: No, that was for a friend.
3: Give me a name, Esteban.
1: It wasn't anything. Anything behind your back that was wrong.
3: Who was it? If this is the same company and they look up the records to find out who you sent flowers to last month, am I going to find out it's the same person?
1: This is messed up.
4: Yeah.
1: This is messed up.
3: Can you just level with me? I mean, treat me with some respect here.
1: We should talk later.
2: All right, Esteban. Esteban, I'm going to let you go, okay?
3: I don't want to let him go. I want to know what's going on here.
4: Well,
3: are you f***ing this girl?
1: All right.
2: Okay, yeah. Okay, Esteban.
1: Maybe I'll talk to you later, okay?
2: Camille, I don't think you're going to get a straight answer out of that guy.
4: Well, at least not...
3: You're going to let him off the hook?
2: If you keep this going with him, maybe you should give him a call, but I don't...
3: Yeah, I'm going to call him right now, then.
2: I'm sure you are.
4: Yeah,
3: if you guys won't handle it, I will.
5: Yeah. 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
1: Good morning, Bettina. How are you?
2: Good morning. How are you guys?
1: We are good. Are you ready for $1,000 Minute?
2: Yes, I'm so ready.
1: All right, good.
3: Here's how it works. Christy's going to ask you 10 questions. You'll have 60 seconds to answer. If you get them all right, we're going to give you $1,000 this morning. Now, if Christy asks you a question, you think, ooh, it's on the tip of my tongue, you can always say pass, save yourself a little time. And if there's time before the buzzer goes off, she will come back and ask that one again, okay?
2: Okay.
3: All right, here we go. For $1,000, your 60 seconds starts now.
1: Bettina, is the sun a planet, a star, or a comet?
2: Star.
1: What insects can chew through wood and destroy your home?
2: Termite.
1: The song Bare Necessities is in which Disney movie?
2: Jungle Book.
1: How many elements are on the periodic table?
2: 46.
1: What shape has three sides?
2: Triangle.
1: Crayola is a company known for making what?
2: Crayons.
1: On which holiday do you go trick-or-treating?
2: Halloween.
1: What color is chlorophyll?
2: Repeat.
1: What color is chlorophyll?
2: Chlorophyll is invisible.
1: What do you stick on an envelope before sending it through the mail?
2: A stamp.
1: What is the largest U.S. state by square miles?
2: Texas.
3: All right. She got through them all before the buzzer went off. You answered them all, Bettina. How do you think you did?
2: The chlorophyll one. I don't know about that.
3: Not sure. Okay. Well, if you got them all right, we're going to give you $1,000.
2: And the elements.
3: So okay, let's count them up here. You got one right, two right, three right, four right, five right, six right, seven right. $70, Bettina.
1: $70. Woo! Hey. Chlorophyll is actually green.
2: After I open my mouth.
3: Yeah, well, hey, good guess on Texas, but what is the largest U.S. state by square miles? It's actually Alaska.
2: Oh,
3: I know.
1: Yep, you could disappear up there.
3: And there are.
2: I'll never forget that.
3: No, you won't. And there are 118 elements on the periodic table next time, anyways. Okay. Well, listen, hey, you got $70.
1: Good job,
3: and
1: yeah.
3: We're going to throw in a Jagger and Christy chip clip. That was a great game. You hang out, okay?
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3: All right, we'll do it again on Monday, 705 805. 10 questions, 60 seconds. You know the deal. If you get them all right, we'll give you $1,000 in cash. And all you got to do is sign up right now at magic925.com. I was just thinking, I believe it's next month, the Affair's coming to town. Del Mar's listening. Like, say hello to Del Mar.
1: Oh, hello, Del Mar. We can't wait to see you guys.
3: At the Affair.
1: Opening day. We'll be there broadcasting live as usual.
3: Del Mar, thanks for listening. Should be a nice day in Del Mar today. About 70 once the clouds go away. About 80 for the high inland. Right now it is 59. Let's check on your traffic. What's going on, Kelly J?
4: We have a crash now in Balboa Park. If you're on that northbound 5, this is just past the 163. About 5 cars involved. It's on the right-hand shoulder, so not blocking lanes. But right now, there's a backup starting about Coronado Bridge. A stall in Rancho Penasquitos, 15 northbound, just past the 56. That's in the center divider. And a crash in Balboa Park on the 5 southbound before the 163. Your two right-hand lanes blocked there. A girl in Kenya dreams of becoming a doctor. An elder in Guatemala dreams of being part of a community. Reach out and change their world, and it will change your own. Unbound.org. 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

0: 50 at 825. Looks like a pretty nice day today. You'll get clouds will turn off the sunshine later on this afternoon. High is about 69 at the beaches, close to 80 for the high inland. Right now, it is 59. How does coffee that tastes like banana sound?
1: Pretty good.
0: Yeah, pretty good.
1: I mean, you know, for something, a little twist, something different, something new.
0: Better Buzz Coffees. Maybe you've seen this. They're brand new. 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
1: The cold cream thing is a craze. People who love it absolutely go nuts for it. And this is a gotta try.
0: So listen to this. Coming up at 9:10, that's on the way here. At 9:10 this morning, they have given us, our friends at Better Buzz Coffee, a $100 gift card. That's a lot of coffee. We're going to give that away at 9:10. 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All coming up at 9:10 this morning.
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0: All right, it's Friday. Let's check out that traffic. What's going on, Kelly J?
3: Got a crash now on the 67 southbound connector to the westbound side of the 8. A hit-and-run crash of that vehicle. That victim vehicle is at the end of the connector road on the right-hand shoulder. That 5-car crash in San Diego on the 5 northbound just before Hawthorne moved out of lanes over to the shoulder with a lot of company starting at the 15. And if you're in through Balboa Park, 5 southbound just before the 163, 3-car crash on that right-hand shoulder. Wildfire safety starts at home. It's important to harden your home and create defensible space around your property to break wildfire's path to your door. Learn more at readyforwildfire.org. 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
10: At the Chamber of Deputies, we advance toward a better audit. 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

0: 8:35. Magic Mornings with Jagger and Christy at 8:35. Looks like we'll have clouds this morning and sunshine coming out later on this afternoon. Should be a pretty nice weekend by the time it's all over. Should be getting into the 80s. You'll see later today, 69, 70 at the beaches, 80 for the high inland. Right now, it is 59. Boy, the Rose is coming up in less than 10 minutes. So Camille and Esteban have been dating for about 3 years now. Kind of a long-distance deal for the past 2 years. Camille drives to visit Esteban in Phoenix every other weekend for the past 5 months. But he hasn't come to visit her once, not even one time.
1: Oh, no.
0: Yeah, last weekend while Camille was in Phoenix, she saw his email. There was a confirmation on his email for some flowers. Here's the funny thing. Well, maybe not so funny. She hasn't gotten any flowers recently.
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0: So we're going to find out what's going on with Esteban. We'll see who gets the roses, what's going on at 8:45. Right now, though, checking your Friday traffic. Going on, Kelly J?
3: Got a stall right now on the 94 westbound at the 15. It's in the center divider with some minor slowing starting at the 805. And that hit and run crash in El Cajon affecting the 67 southbound connector to the westbound side of the 8. That victim vehicle on the right hand shoulder at the end of the connector. 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
20: More people recognize the work of this National Human Rights Commission, CNDH. The 2025 National Opinion Poll confirms this. 71% of the population affirms that we defend human rights against abuses of power, and 68% believe that we listen to and assist victims. The CNDH CNDH is doing a good job. The number of people who believe this increased from 30% to 40% in the period from 2018 to 2025. We are moving in the right direction. We defend the people.
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0: Roses.
1: It's War of the Roses, and you can jump on the website at magic925.com. Give us your story and all the phone numbers, and we'll get you on War of the Roses. This morning we have Camille. Good morning, Camille.
2: Hey, guys.
3: So you are seeing a guy named Esteban?
2: Yeah.
3: Okay, what's going on with you guys? Why are you wanting to do War of the Roses?
2: Well, we've been dating for maybe 3 years now, so it's pretty serious.
3: Yeah.
2: And it's been sort of long distance for the last couple of years, and Esteban's in Phoenix, and I pretty much go down, say, over the last, 5 months every other weekend, but he hasn't been here to see me once in those last, 5 or 6 months.
3: And okay, that's...
2: I feel like I'm kind of... You know, I'm kind of pulling all the weight of trying to, you know, I'm feeling like I wish he would make a little bit more of an effort. But anyway, all that aside, I was down last weekend and I wasn't snooping, but his email happened to be up on his computer and I saw that there was a confirmation from a flower company.
1: Oh, my.
2: That he had sent some flowers to someone and he's never sent me flowers before. But
3: okay, that's a problem.
2: But I asked him. I saw it up and I said, hey, you know, I wasn't really snooping. I just saw this and just wanted to ask you about it before I drew conclusions on my own. And I said, who did you send flowers to? And he said, well, you know, I had a friend that was just having a rough time last week and really feeling down, and so I just sent them the flowers. And that was it. Something about it just didn't quite sit right with me.
1: All right, well, let's get Esteban on the line, and we'll offer Esteban a dozen romantic roses, and we hope that he sends them this time to Camille.

0: Hello?
1: Good morning. I'm looking for Esteban.
0: This is him.
1: How's it going, Esteban? My name is Doug, and I work at a brand new flower shop called Flower Patch Kids that we just opened up here in the Otay Ranch area. And the reason for the call is because we're currently running a free promotion where we would like to offer you a dozen free romantic red roses you can send to basically anyone you'd like. All we ask for in return is if you could just kind of spread the word about our flower shop to your friends and family.
0: So I could send them to anybody and there's no charge or nothing?
1: Nope, it's completely free of charge. We don't need any of your personal information, no credit card, nothing like that.
0: Yeah, man, well, if it's free, sure, why not? I want to send them to Stephanie.
1: All right, for Stephanie. And there is going to be room on the card for a message. Is there anything you'd like to say to Stephanie?
0: Yeah, just that I think she's really cool and just, I don't know, you know, just send her the flowers.
2: Esteban.
0: Uh-huh.
2: Is it hot there in Phoenix?
0: Yeah, it's pretty hot.
2: Well, it's about to get hotter because we have Camille on the other line. This is War of the Roses. It's Jagger and Christy from Magic 92.5 in San Diego, and she wanted to know who you would send the roses to, and I don't think that was the right name, Esteban.
3: Esteban.
0: What are you guys doing? This is crazy.
3: Who's Stephanie? Esteban?
0: I don't know what's going on, man. Yeah.
3: Who is she?
0: Camille, is that you? Are you there?
3: Yeah, who is she?
0: She's just a friend, you know? She's just a friend. She did me a favor. I wanted to send her some flowers. It's not a big deal, you know?
3: Are you being straight with me?
0: There's nothing going on. She's just a friend.
3: I don't have any friends I would send a dozen roses to. Esteban, level with me. What's going on here?
0: Why are you suspecting something's going on? I mean,
3: you just sent this girl a dozen roses.
0: It's just they're free. If I wanted to be romantic, I'd be paying for them.
3: Why don't you send them to
0: me?
3: Why
0: are you suspecting that I'm seeing somebody else?
3: Are you on crack, honey? What? How are you not getting this?
0: Like I said, I there's nothing going on. She's just a friend. I mean,
3: you can't see where this would make me a little bit suspicious, honey. This is the second time in the last month that you've sent flowers to somebody that isn't me. Roses.
0: What do you mean, the second time?
3: We talked about this last time I was down, remember? The flower confirmation that I saw, and you said you sent them to a friend who was feeling down. Was that Stephanie, too?
0: No, that was for a friend.
3: Give me a name, Esteban.
0: It wasn't anything. Anything behind your back that was wrong.
3: Who was it? If this is the same company and they look up the records to find out who you sent flowers to last month, am I going to find out it's the same person?
0: This is messed up.
4: Yeah.
0: This is messed up.
3: Can you just level with me? I mean, treat me with some respect here.
0: We should talk later. All right,
2: Esteban. Esteban, I'm going to let you go, okay?
3: I don't want to let him go. I want to know what's going on here.
4: Well,
3: are you f***ing this girl?
0: All right.
2: Okay, yeah. Okay, Esteban.
0: Maybe I'll talk to you later, okay?
2: Camille, I don't think you're going to get a straight answer out of that guy.
4: Well, at least not.
3: You're going to let him off the hook?
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2: The song End of the Road, that was done in the year of 1992. We did this and on one of our days off, we flew to Philadelphia. And, we met up with L.A. Reid, Babyface, and Daryl Simmons. It only took a couple hours because that's all the time we had anyway. So we did the record, dropped it about 3, maybe 4 hours at the very most, and then went back out on tour. And next thing we know, it blew up.
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0: you're kind of in a pinch for a Mother's Day gift, I got something for you.
1: Man, this is a good one too, by the way.
0: Yes, it's a $100 gift card to Better Buzz Coffee. Everybody's buzzing about this new coffee banana pudding best drink ever that they've got going on. It's kind of like a, if you like cold cream coffees, this is what it is.
1: It's like a banana matcha with that smooth matcha and banana cold cream. That must taste phenomenal.
0: Yes. So if you would like this gift card, just be calling number 9-888-537-1925.
1: Good luck.
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18: 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They sustain Mexico. 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
0: So we do have a stall on the 805 northbound off-ramp to Imperial Avenue, so your off-ramp is partially blocked there. A stall as well on the 94 westbound at the 15. That's on the right-hand shoulder. And a brush fire around Fairview Drive at Gopher Canyon. Might be a flare-up from that one earlier this week. I'll keep my eyes on that one for you. 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
3: 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I said, well, then that is, it must be it. 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
3: They were able to clear that stall on the 94 westbound at the 15, so that's out of the way. Now, road construction on the 15 northbound. So between the 163 and Miramar, your left carpooling is going to be shut down until about 10:30 this morning. And now on the 94, they're doing one-way traffic operations between Barrett Lake Road and the 188 until about 3:30. Vegas simplified. 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

0: Roses.
1: It's War of the Roses. You can get on the website at magic925.com. Let us know what's going on. We'll try to get to the bottom of it. We have Dana on the phone this morning. Good morning, Dana.
2: Hi, guys.
3: Okay, so tell me about you and Mac. Now, you guys have a history together. You've been together for a while.
2: Yeah, we've been together for just under 5 years now.
1: Wow.
2: We went to college together.
1: Okay.
2: We've been together a long time.
3: And so what's bringing you to War of the Roses? Do you kind of have an idea that he might be cheating on you, or what's going on?
2: Yeah, he's always been really flirtatious, and he's like, he's just kind of very confident and outgoing, and girls are always kind of like flocking to him. And sometimes I feel like he doesn't realize that he's being so flirtatious
1: sure.
2: to people.
1: Right.
2: But recently, like, we've been kind of fighting about it a lot because it seems like it's like crossing a line.
1: Okay.
2: And so just like most recently, we were at one of my good friends' parties the other night, and I was looking for him and couldn't find him. Searched the entire house, and finally I went in, like, a closed door into the, like, den library thing.
1: Yeah, okay.
2: And he was sitting on the couch with this girl who I have no idea who she is. I guess she was my friend's friend from work or something.
1: Okay.
2: But he's sitting on the couch with her, like, kind of, like, snuggling-ish with her, like,
1: really?
2: Alone in this room. Yeah.
1: Wow.
3: And wow.
2: So I just screamed at her, like, who are you? Like, get away from my boyfriend.
1: Right.
2: And she was like, kind of gave me a funny look and, like, walked out of the room. And, you know, like, I had been drinking, so I, like, lost my temper. And we got into a screaming fight. And I left, and we haven't talked.
1: Okay. Do you think it's just a case of him flirting? Or do you think there was something more than that going on the couch?
2: The way she looked at me
1: yeah.
2: and the way, like, I don't know. It felt like there was something more, but like I said, he...
1: Well, okay, maybe it was a misunderstanding, and maybe things appeared to be what they weren't. So here's what we're going to do. Let's call up Mac. We'll offer him a dozen very romantic roses. I would assume that if you guys just had a little spat, certainly he would send you the romantic roses to make up. So let's get him on the line and let's see who he sends the roses to. We hope he says Dana.

0: Good morning. Can I please speak to Mac?
1: Yeah.
0: Hi, Mac. How's it going? My name is Harper, and I just opened up a new flower shop over here in Spring Valley called Marvelous Marigold and More. I'm just calling to offer you a promotion where we want to give you a dozen red romantic roses, and this is to send to whoever you'd like anywhere in San Diego County. And, you know, we're just trying to get our name out there, so all we really ask for is that you tell your friends and family about us.
1: Oh, cool.
0: Yeah, it's totally free. All I really need is just the name and the address on who you want to send these roses to.
1: This is great timing. Let's send them to Kara.
0: All right, to Kara. And there is a card, and there's room on here for a message. Is there anything you'd like to say to Kara?
1: Let's put your breath of fresh air. And then just Mac.
2: Okay. All right. Hey, Mac, it's Jagger and Christy at Magic 92.5. I think we do called War of the Roses. And Dana, your girlfriend of, I believe, 5 years, is on the other line.
3: Hey, Mac.
1: Hello, Dana.
3: Hi. So it's Kara, the girl from the other night.
1: So we're on the radio.
4: Yeah,
3: you're on the radio.
1: She's a girl from the other night. And I thought it would be nice to send her some flowers.
3: You're going to send her flowers instead of me?
1: Yeah. I wanted to do something for someone who might appreciate it.
2: Oh,
0: wow.
3: Jeez. I think you have a lot of nerve sassing me right now. Like, really? You're going to give me attitude? I think you should be on your knees, like, begging forgiveness, not giving me attitude.
1: Uh-huh. This whole thing. What else do you want me to do? What are the things you
3: want
1: me to
3: do? I want you to apologize. I can't believe you just did that. You look like a f***ing asshole right now.
1: Oh, I do?
3: Yeah.
1: All right. I may not have gone about it the perfect way, but you called
3: the radio station. You may not have gone about it the perfect way, like, cheating?
1: You're always in pain.
3: You're always sleeping with her.
1: It's always about things I need to change and how I can be better.
3: Are you sleeping with her?
1: What does that matter?
2: I think it matters a lot. I said, okay, so wait a minute, Mac. What's going on here?
1: We had a good couple of years, and then something changed inside of you.
2: Oh.
3: So you decided to cheat? Like, that's absolutely ridiculous. You know, I don't know. Maybe I grew up. Maybe that's what happened to me.
1: Mm-hmm. I'm pretty sure that we have plenty of our friends are going to take my side. They know you. I'm not worried about it.
3: You know what? Just forget it. Best of luck, buddy. I'm done. Okay?
1: Great.
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100.5 on the Magic Moms Weekend. How you doing? It's Javier to the X-Men checking in on this beautiful Friday. This whole weekend is dedicated to mom. Yeah, so if you got a dedication, shout out for mom, you let us know, okay? 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

0: This Magic Weekend is all about Mama.
1: She can be down to her very last, and she'll make sure that the kids have it before she does.
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11: Stopping extortion and punishing it more firmly is part of the new law approved in the Senate of the Republic. Anonymous reporting is now strengthened. Those affected are protected from reprisals, and authorities are enabled to act without exposing victims. Today, a firm step is taken in protecting Mexican citizens against the crime of extortion. 66th Legislature, Senate of the Republic.
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Mom, don't forget, Monday is your chance to get tickets to the Disneyland Resort for their 70th celebration. The song of the day is this song. Yeah, if we play it Monday, that's when you call us. All right? Good luck on Monday. Tickets to the Disneyland Resort for Magic 92.5, the beat of San Diego. Yeah, this is the...

Magic 92.5, the beat of San Diego to Magic Moms Weekend. Shout out to the Romo moms. All the Romo moms. Happy Mother's Day. Hope you have a blessed weekend. Hope they spoil you, take you to, like, you know, to Disneyland, maybe. Maybe to, you know, Ensenada this weekend. By the Guadalupe for Mother's Day weekend. I'm just suggesting. That's all it is, all right? Malo right now. Suavecito. A Magic Knight 2.5.

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6: 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They were just some little boys, especially Michael. Man, he was just about 9 or 10 years old. 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He was like an old soul or something.

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14: If justice were, I don't know, saying thank you, asking permission, keeping our word, doing our homework, respecting, sharing, and listening, then justice begins with us, because what we need to live in peace is also something we learn. April 30th, Children's Day, Supreme Justice Court of the Nation, for a real and true justice. No.

Somebody asked me what I'm going to do for Mother's Day this weekend. I'm taking the wife to Sequoia Casino Resort. Come on now. That's a great place to spend the weekend. Or maybe do brunch there this weekend, all right? So if you're out of ideas, talk to the X-Men. I got them. I got them for you, okay? Sequoia Casino Resort this weekend for Mother's Day weekend.

live on the Mother's Day weekend. Yep, doing it for Mama this weekend. Shout out to Irene out there in Vista. Irene in Vista, happy Mother's Day weekend. From your son, Scott, who checked in. He said, X, do me a favor, Mom's listening right now. Give her a shout out. So, surprise. Happy Mother's Day. Thanks for listening

0: 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We're celebrating moms this weekend. Hello.
1: Hi, how are you doing today?
0: I'm doing well. Who's this?
1: This is Lena. I'd like to do a shout out. How are you doing?
0: I'm doing well.
1: It's going out to Kathy, who's at work right now, the longshoreman. And it's going out from Diana, Lena, David, and Danny, and Ernesto.
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3: Yeah, yeah, that's a great tune.
2: People, you know, wonder what that sound is on the beginning. Yeah. It's a vocoder. It's called a vocoder. So go to your local music store and pick up a vocoder. You can make those sounds too.
3: That was a big song for us, and it was from the Raise album.
2: Right.
3: And ironically, you know, we didn't really record that record to the end of the album.
2: And it turned out to be one of the biggest songs on the album.
3: Yeah, one of the biggest songs. And it still has the same response today like it did when we first cut it.

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10: Sexual abuse is a crime that affects thousands of women, girls, boys, and teens each year with high levels of impunity. That is why at the Chamber of Deputies, we approved the reform to the Federal Criminal Code so that this crime is prosecuted ex officio, its definition is broadened, and the full reparation of the damages to victims is guaranteed. With this advance, the most vulnerable people gets protected, law application is strengthened, and we're looking for no repetition of the crime. Chamber of Deputies, 66th Legislature, Sovereignty and Social Justice. This Sunday at the National Hour, we celebrate all the mothers of Mexico. We'll tell you about the programs and services of well-being women. We celebrate the people who teach us, teachers, and we'll tell you how we can prevent ovarian cancer.
11: Leos and Cha will be waiting for you this Sunday at 10 at night. This is a production of RTC of the Secretary of Government.
12: Government of Mexico.
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All right, I'm going to put this out there. But how many of you made ashtrays for your mom in your elementary school years? I made maybe three of them. I'm not kidding. And Mom used them. She still has them. Yeah. Ashtrays. They would allow us to do that in elementary school back in the day. Now they don't do that. But yeah, she has them. Ashtrays for Mom for Mother's Day. I love making those things for her.

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But yeah, old school. With so much.

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6: I formed Parliament because I couldn't play baseball. I tried to form a baseball group, but I couldn't do that. But I formed Parliament, and everybody else in the school had groups and around it. And you went to Apollo, you saw that. So groups like that. And I formed Parliament, and we sang. And it was reinforced when the first time I heard Smokey and the Miracles, Shop Around, and on those songs, and Motown showed up. I was finished with it. I knew I was, that was all I was going to do.

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15: Stopping extortion and punishing it more firmly is part of the new law approved in the Senate of the Republic. 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Today, a firm step is taken in protecting Mexican citizens against the crime of extortion. 66th Legislature, Senate of the Republic.
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1: In a world like today, it's a rare occasion to be able to see young mothers like the ones that were around when I grew up. But they live on in memory to quite a few of us. And this song is dedicated to those who cherish that memory.

See, that song right there brings a tear to my eye. I love that song right there. Sadie by the Spinners. Classic Mother's Day song. Oh, man. You got I'm going to play it again for you. I'm serious. Such a good song. Always brings a tear to my eye. I love you, Mom. She's listening right now.

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11: 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This is what, I guess, industry people around and then, you know, the fans, they've made a choice. 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And then, of course, you know, they listen to the music. And if they want to crown me, you know, I'll accept their crown. But I do take it with a grain of sand. 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So I'm blessed every day, like you said, to even still be a character still in the game, you know. And I thank God every day that I have my job.
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7: 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The 2025 National Opinion Poll confirms this. 71% of the population affirms that we defend human rights against abuses of power, and 68% believe that we listen to and assist victims. The CNDH is doing a good job. The number of people who believe this increased from 30% to 40% in the period from 2018 to 2025. We are moving in the right direction. We defend the people.
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And on Monday, we start giving away tickets to the Disneyland Resort. 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

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Hello to Donna. Your kids checked in. They said, can you wish our mom a happy Mother's Day weekend? Of course. This song's for you, Donna, out there in Santee. 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
9: 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Of course, that was a lot to put on a poster. We tried it even. 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
21: On May 6th, take part in the first national drill of the year. At 11 a.m., when the alert sounds, pause your activities, identify your route, and evacuate in an orderly manner to the meeting point, following the instructions of the designated personnel. Prevention is our strength. Government of Mexico. At the Chamber of Deputies, we advance toward a better audit. With the reforms approved by all the parliamentary groups, the Federal Superior Audit Office will have a frame to prevent and fight corruption. Now the citizens can present their complaints through www.asf.gob.mx or from the WhatsApp 55.

I think this weekend's going to be hard for a lot of people, you know, who've lost their mom. I mean, I'm lucky that my mom still is alive. I get to see her. I saw her a couple weeks ago, but it takes a toll on people. I don't think I'll ever get over that, you know, when I get there. I miss my mom right now. Mom, I miss you. She's listening right now online.

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6: Well, you know, it's like Oprah Winfrey says. She says, you just got to keep dreaming a bigger dream. 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So I look to somebody like Oprah and say, if she can always say dream a bigger dream, then I can always say that. You know what I mean? 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

I can't wait. 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

0: On 500 Magic Moms Weekend, doing it for mom this weekend. This whole weekend is dedicated to mom, and I hear it all the time, like, X, you are so lucky that your mom is still living. Appreciate every moment. Call her every day. Tell her you love her every day, and I do. I really do. I take your advice. I know you see her on my social media. I love hanging out with my mom. I love traveling with my mom. I love my mom. I'm a mama's boy. And so when you give me feedback when, you know, to do this and do that with mom, I do it. All right, I really, really do. So let's really make it about moms this weekend and appreciate all the mothers in your lives, all right? Because so many, and we should appreciate them every day. But this weekend, make it extra special, okay? I love you, Mom. Happy Mother's Day weekend. She's listening right now on the Magic app. Yeah, we stream. So she can hear me like she's hearing right now this radio show on the app in her home in Salinas, California. Yeehaw! All right. Coming up next, the 92-minute commercial-free music marathon, right here on Magic 92.5.
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3: People label you and people give you titles. You just can't come up with a title. This is what, I guess, industry people around and then, you know, the fans, they've made a choice. They've seen my hustle. They've seen how long I've been at this game. And then, of course, you know, they listen to the music. And if they want to crown me, you know, I'll accept their crown. But I do take it with a grain of sand. And I understand all my humbleness and I understand all my defects. So I'm blessed every day, like you said, to even still be a character still in the game, you know. And I thank God every day that I have my job.
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5: Stopping extortion and punishing it more firmly is part of the new law approved in the Senate of the Republic. Anonymous reporting is now strengthened. Those affected are protected from reprisals, and authorities are enabled to act without exposing victims. Today, a firm step is taken in protecting Mexican citizens against the crime of extortion. 66th Legislature, Senate of the Republic.
6: More people recognize the work of this National Human Rights Commission, CNDH. The 2025 National Opinion Poll confirms this. 71% of the population affirms that we defend human rights against abuses of power, and 68% believe that we listen to and assist victims. The CNDH is doing a good job. The number of people who believe this increased from 30% to 40% in the period from 2018 to 2025. We are moving in the right direction. We defend the people.
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Mother's Day weekend. Carla in La Mesa, in beautiful La Mesa, enjoying the music today. I know, it's dedicated to you. Happy Mother's Day, Carla. In La Mesa.

Happy Mother's Day weekend. All right, if you're having trouble finding a great gift for mom this weekend, take her to go see MJ the Musical at the San Diego Civic Theater. She'll love it. She'll love the music and the acting and the singing and the dance. It's a musical. Yeah, take her.

That is such a beautiful song. I love that song right there. Oh my God. You know, I gotta play Wallflower. That's another great record for Wallflower. That's another great Mother's Day song. Mother's Day weekend song. All right, The Weeknd. Speaking of The Weeknd, it's Magic 92.5 on a Magic Mom's Weekend.

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1: 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The beat of San Diego.

the greatest love song ever made. I love that record right there. I do. And I love you for listening. Thanks for listening on this Magic Moms weekend. Come Monday, we got tickets to the Disneyland Resort. Here is the song of the day. All right, you're going to get a jump. Bob Marley's Jammin'. That is a song on Monday.

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1: Hey, what's up, Javier? This is Cisco, man. How you doing?
0: I'm doing well. How you doing, Cisco? How's your day going?
1: I'm doing all right. Just listening to you. I'm just trying to see how I can get tickets.
0: Tickets to the Disneyland Resort start Monday with Ardo with the song of the day, which is Bob Marley's Jammin'. But it starts Monday, okay? So get ready.

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It's a Magic Moms weekend on Magic Night 2.5. All right, time for the X-Men to say adios, saying goodbye from the way into the day, into the time, into the place. I leave you with peace, love, and happiness. And remember, always, always remember, God loves you. Keep the faith, be strong. I will talk to you this weekend. I got to go get flowers for my wifey for Mother's Day weekend. Come on, it starts today. It ends on Sunday. And Monday, back to being normal.

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We're going to dedicate that song to her next.

I miss my mama so much. If you're lucky enough to have your mama still alive and on this earth, tell her how much you love her. 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
23: Sexual abuse is a crime that affects thousands of women, girls, boys, and teens each year with high levels of impunity. That is why at the Chamber of Deputies, we approved the reform to the Federal Criminal Code so that this crime is prosecuted ex officio, its definition is broadened, and the full reparation of the damages to victims is guaranteed. With this advance, the most vulnerable people gets protected, law application is strengthened, and we're looking for no repetition of the crime. Chamber of Deputies, 66th Legislature, Sovereignty and Social Justice.
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Flint's finest MC Breed from Flint, Michigan. That, let me tell you, that song still goes so hard in my hatchback as I'm pulling into the Trader Joe's parking lot because they have a sale on gluten-free yogurt, whatever. Okay, hey, Magic Moms Weekend. A reminder, moms get to the front of the line when it comes to requests, or you can dedicate a song to your mom, 888-537-1990.

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20: If you're heading on the 15 southbound at Miramar Way, there's a stall block in your carpool lane with a flat tire. We do have a crash on the 5 southbound at the 94 that got moved out of the lanes into the center divider. A crash on the 805 southbound at the 15 is taking away your left-hand lane, and a crash 15 northbound just before El Norte moved into that center divider. A girl in Kenya dreams of becoming a doctor. An elder in Guatemala dreams of being part of a community. Reach out and change their world, and it will change your own. Unbound.org. 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

Break of Dawn. It's the beat of San Diego Magic 92.5 and R-Dub. We'll get you to Belmont Park. We'll play Remember the Time, plus one of the greatest Mother's Day songs ever made that may make you cry. We'll play it next after BBD on a Magic Mama's Weekend.

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1: In a world like today, it's a rare occasion to be able to see young mothers like the ones that were around when I grew up. 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
4: Was I right about Sadie, by the way? Such a great song from my friend Marianne in Chula Vista. Thank you so much, Marianne, for listening in Chula Vista. And happy Mother's Day! So much love for our Magic Moms. Please keep those dedications coming. Let's give away some passes right now. Maybe you want to take Mom out to Belmont Park for some good old-fashioned family fun. I have two for you and a pair to share. These are four all-you-can-ride-and-play passes to San Diego's iconic Belmont Park. That includes all-day unlimited rides, attractions, and the zip lines. Listen to the following sound clips. You may hear music, movies, and television. All the stuff you're about to hear happened during the same year. What was the year? In other words, can you remember the time?
5: Indy, I want to find out how good you are, chump.
6: That's your money.
5: Oh, now
6: that's
5: see, the only money. Problem I have now is figuring out how I'm going to pull the ball out your ass when I take your money.
3: And that is his money.
6: Money talks.
3: That is his money.
7: Hi, everybody!
8: Hi. 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
7: 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It's really and truly finally here. 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
4: It all happened in what year? I'm going to clear the lines. Give me callers 9, 10, and 11, please. 888-537-1925. 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You're playing for four. 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
2: I can feel it coming. You feel it? 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
5: 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And our lead singer, Gwynetta Dickey, sang Car Wash. 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
6: 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They were just some little boys, especially Michael. Man, he was just about 9 or 10 years old. But this guy could sing like somebody who was 40 or 50. He was like an old soul or something.

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4: Got a car bumper that got dropped on the 805 northbound just before Plaza, and that is in that second lane from the left. An earlier crash on the 5 southbound at the 94 with injuries is now completely cleared out of the way, as is this crash on the 805 southbound at the 15. Got a wide open drive because it is out of the way. 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

0: All right, coming up next, your Mother's Day dedications on a Magic Mom's Weekend, the beat of San Diego, Magic 92.5. Hey, let's send you and Mom to Belmont Park. Can you or your mama remember the time?
1: Oh, that I have anything that I would not do since I die without you.
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5: Hi, everybody.
6: Hi. Barney, this package just came for you.
5: Oh, boy, it's here. It's really and truly finally here. Yippity-dippy.

0: Say loud and proud, who gets to go first on the R-Dub show?
1: The lady.
2: The lady.
0: That is correct. Hi, Christina.
2: Hi.
0: Christina, do you remember the time?
2: I think I do. I remember the show, the kids show Barney, in 1992.
0: All right, well, like in 1992 for Christina. Markeisha, do you remember the time?
3: Well, in that case, I'll go 91.
0: 91 for Markeisha. Dennis, Big D, do you remember the time?
4: I love you, you love me, we have to be a family. I'm going to go with 93.
0: 93, Dennis. Were you an extra on Barney? Were you one of the children in Barney?
4: No, my kids watched it all the time.
0: Dennis, you don't have to lie to kick it. We know you watch Barney every day. It's okay. It's all right, man.
4: Not me.
0: White Men Can't Jump, Woody Harrelson. Woody Harrelson and Wesley Snipes. White Men Can't Jump was a movie. A couple of great songs. Dennis says 93. The year was 1992. Give it up for Christina. Yay! All right, Christina, two for you and a pair to share. All you can ride and play at Belmont Park, an official R-Dub pen and pencil set. And now you get to pick the song. Christina, are you a mama, by the way?
2: I am. I'm a mother of six.
0: Happy Mother's Day, Christina. This is awesome.
2: Thank you.
0: Take us back to 1992. These two songs topped the charts. These are two of my favorite songs in the world, by the way. This would be a tough decision for me. Let's see. PM Dawn, I Die Without You, or Charles and Eddie, Would I Lie to You?
2: I Die Without You.

Pepito, San Diego, Magic 92.5. We're all mama's boys around here. I know X-Man is the biggest mama's boy I ever met. So is Hurricane Andrew. And so am I, Jagger. We all are. You know what? We're proud of it. Hurricane Andrew says he's got a special mix coming up at 5 o'clock. Magic Mama's Mix. The whole hour dedicated to mom. We're ready for your Mother's Day dedications. They start now at 888-537-1925. Call now to shout your mom out during the 5 o'clock boogie.

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2: My Prerogative was written in a Harlem apartment. Me, Teddy Riley, and Aaron Hall was working out of Teddy Riley's grandmother's house, I believe it was. 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The grooves came on, and me and Aaron just went to town on the writing. And, you know, that's the signature song. That's my theme song, I could say.
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11: Jorge Romero, national president of the PAN, speaks.
12: Now is your turn. Decide yourself. Dare and be part of the change. National Action opens their doors to all the women and men that want to be our candidates. You don't have to be a member. You just have to be an honest person who wants to defend Mexico. Tear insecurity. Tear corruption. Tear the bad government. Together, let's build and defend Mexico. 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
13: More people recognize the work of this National Human Rights Commission, CNDH. The 2025 National Opinion Poll confirms this. 71% of the population affirms that we defend human rights against abuses of power, and 68% believe that we listen to and assist victims. The CNDH is doing a good job. The number of people who believe this increased from 30% to 40% in the period from 2018 to 2025. We are moving in the right direction. We defend the people.
14: 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Government of Mexico.
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18: You got a crash in Mission Bay on the southbound side of the 5, closer to SeaWorld Drive. That is now on that right-hand shoulder with some slowing starting at Balboa Avenue. A crash as well on the 215 northbound at Newport Road. That is on the right-hand shoulder. That's four cars involved there. And a crash on the 1st Avenue on-ramp to the 5 northbound, so that on-ramp partially blocked. 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

It's MJ the musical tonight, once again, at Broadway San Diego, San Diego Civic Theater. The reviews are in. It's a great show, MJ the musical. All right, coming up next, the mother of all Mother's Day songs. You may want to call your mama up right now and tell her to turn on Magic 92.5, something very special for mama. Right after Eminem, very special song for mama. Coming up next, from Boys to Men.